0: he's not setting out to hurt people.
1: He's got a lot of love in him.
0: So, you know, his mum, his brother, his girlfriend, he actually, I think, wants to do the right thing. So it's more a question of willpower, self-discipline, circumstances. After hours.

Natural birth, no birth plan. So these roots are strong, natural, you know? Natural birth. That's how we grow it into man.

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0: 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I hope you can make it. Please call me back.
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1: All passengers, destination Sifnos, are kindly requested to disembark.

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The story's told with facts and lies. 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The treaty signed. 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

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Our love, peace, which understands. A husband leads, a wife commands. And all of this, expressions of the sweet indifference some call love. The high indifference some call fate, but we had names more intimate.

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At least you tried. 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This was your heart, this swarm of flies. 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You serve them well, I'm not surprised. 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

I was always working steady, but I never called it art. I got my shit together, meeting Christ and reading Marx. It failed my little fire, but it spread the dying spark. Go tell the young Messiah. What happens to the heart? There's a mist of summer kisses where I tried to double park. The rivalry was vicious. The women were in charge. It was nothing, it was business, but it left an ugly mark. I've come here to revisit. What happens to the heart? Dressing kinda sharp. Had a pussy in the kitchen and a panther in the yard. In the prison of the gifted, I was friendly with the guards, so I never had to witness. What happened?

I should have seen it coming. After all, I knew the chart. Just to look at her was trouble. It was trouble from the start. Sure, we played a stunning couple, but I never liked the part. It ain't pretty, it ain't subtle. What happens to the heart? Now the angel's got a fiddle, the devil's got a harp. Every soul is like a minnow, every mind is like a shark. Me, I've broken every window, but the house is dark. I care but very little. What happens to the heart? Then I studied with this beggar. He was filthy, he was scarred. By the claws of many women, he had failed to disregard. No fable, hear no lesson. No singing meadowlark. Just a filthy beggar guessing.

I was always working steady, but I never called it art. It was just some old convention, like the horse before the cart. I had no trouble betting on the flood against the ark. You see, I knew about the

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My father's 303. 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Not the right to disagree.

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2: The pin that was holding Snoopy's dress broke. And people were looking at Snoopy. 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And Snoopy turned to me and said, David, they're laughing at us. I said, yes, darling, I know. 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And she said to me, no, David, it doesn't hurt me.

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You got a problem, you stick the God Band-Aid on, you know.

It's time to celebrate the rebirth of soul. Soul, the groovy vibe that springs eternal within. In its rebirth, soul will be our floor filler.